Ladies and gentlemen, boys and girls, welcome back to Rough and Tough, your monthly source for reggae music and all related kind of styles. Tonight we are going to continue our series of reggae history at Cult Shop Radio, and tonight it's time for 90s dancehall music, one of my favorite kinds of reggae music, because I love that simply hard bass lines of these simple 90s and 80s drums computers. And the right song to kick it off is a perfect combination of an old song from the Rubber Dub area with a legend like Barrington Levy and the rising star of the 90s, the later king of dancehall, Beanie Man, Murderation in an updated style. Love it. Enjoy the show.

0: sing again. Coming to the next big singer or DJ from the 90s, Mr. The Stopper, The Bomber, or whatever you want to call him, Mr. Cut Your Rings. 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
1: Every day the big man them get up on the right for people like a mule. 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
1: Jesus, that's Hypnotic Cobra, another DJ class.

D-U-P-E-P-E-P-E-N-E. Really love that kind of style, love that kind of DJing. Maybe nowadays, for the nowadays listener, it sounds quite simple, but I just love it. I love the beat, I love the simple drum computers, I love the kind of bass lines, I love the vibe, how they move on stage when you ever witnessed some artist like that. And yeah, what should I say? Love it. And we just keep moving up. Move up. That's the man.

Jamaican, any time of Jamaican history. Some of the expats, the Jamaicans who left Jamaica into the foreign, made some musical impact. And especially in the New York scene was always very vital for singers and DJs at all time. From the 60s to the 70s, 80s, and then the 90s, they really dominated the dance scene in New York in a way. And the next tune is one of the New York anthems of all time, Mr. Red Fox, and Naturally. And it's another big bad combination of a DJ and a singer. I love it. And the rhythm is just sick.

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1: 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Next to the Sui one, of course.

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0: 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Ready for the next big, big, big, big, big, big, big, big, big 90s rhythm that defined the 90s, or is one of the standard tunes if you ask a DJ who knows about reggae music, about the 90s. It's the Blood Clot Joyride rhythm. Are you ready for this yet? Tanya Stevens.
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0: done it, and done it, and can't say enough. Them girl, you're not even strong.
1: Put the needle on the record.
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0: Good morning. Welcome to Catching Worms on Kolshab Radio. I'm your host Ella, and today I have a special guest on my show.
1: Hey.
0: Hey, Eddie.
1: Hi, I'm Eddie.
0: Eddie is a DJ and a vinyl collector from Leipzig, and he's also the co-host of the show Peer to Peer on Sphere Radio, which is a true bangers-only show.
1: Bangers-only, I assure you.
0: And we realized we enjoy very similar music, so I thought he was a great shit.
1: Damn!
0: Fit for this show. And I'm really happy to have you on.
1: Awesome. Yes, thanks for having me. We've brought a little bit of folk, which is because that's a thing that kind of, I guess, brought us together. And we have a few weird bits and gonna finish off with a little bit of jazz, I guess. Have anything to add?
0: No, I hope you enjoy.

0: morning. We started off with a track by Mematone. It's called In the Lark's Nest. And then
1: after that, we listened to Romanticizing Again by Gary Davenport. And then currently we're listening to Les Pois, if I hope I say that correctly.
0: Probably not.
1: By
0: It's fine.
1: Ilu and Dick Cooper.

This is Hocusing for Beginners by The Advisory Circle. The Advisory Circle is one of my favorite discoveries of this year. It's a duo of Kate Brooks along with King of Woolworths, who is also really cool.

This is Olivia Newton-John's version of the song Love Song. And before that, we listened to a song called Birds by the French duo André Huet and Eric Thibor. And it's of an album that's composed to be a soundtrack to children exercises. So each track illustrates one theme for the children to react to. And for example, one of the composers suggested half of the classroom watch the other half acting according to a theme, for example, the bird song. I can recommend the whole album. And this is Sail Me Away by David Madsen.

This was uploaded by a YouTube archivist called Lyrkos. That's L-Y-R-K-O-S-S. And he does uploads of like worldly soft folk and library and experimental. So check him out.

0: This was by 14biz, I guess Brazilian band or Portuguese. The song's called Pequenas Cosas. And the next one is by the legend Dave Crosby from his 1971 album, If I Could Only Remember Your Name. This is a demo of the song Games that was released on the 2021 remaster. He sadly passed away beginning of last year, so rest in peace, David Crosby.
1: Okay.

0: This is a track called Chains by William S. Fisher from his album Circles. I believe it's also 1971, but I might be mistaken. And before that, we had Nancy Sinatra and Lee Hazelwood with Tired of Waiting for You from 1968. And we have, I believe, two more tracks after this one.
1: And fun fact, we're actually streaming from Vienna right now. Res Radio was nice enough to let us take over their studio for this show. So shout out to Res Radio.
0: It's a big thank you, yes.

This is Dust by Dorothy Ashby from her prolific album The Rubaiyat of Dorothy Ashby from, I believe, also 1971 or 1970 on the Cadet label. And she's playing the Japanese Kodo, which is a very interesting instrument, and I believe it's the only person I know who kind of brought it into the mainstream, I guess.

0: Yeah.
1: This was it. This was the last song of today's episode of Catching Worms.
0: Thanks so much for having me.
1: It was such a pleasure. It was so fun.
0: Yeah, we had a really great weekend. We went to the Weinberge yesterday and we did some field recordings, which you are probably currently listening to.
1: Exactly. It's so beautiful, but it seems like the end of summer, so...
0: Yeah, apparently this is the last good day.
1: Yeah, it's a farewell to summer.
0: We're in a dark studio.
1: Yeah, I hope you can still catch some nice sun rays for the winter. Good luck.
0: Yes. So, have a good morning.
1: Yeah.
0: Thanks for listening.
1: See you soon.
0: See you soon.

time. We're here in time and space. So therefore, we need some sounds, even some noise, organized noise. We need silence between the notes and the sounds that get at the deeper truths of who we are. Now, that's not a statement against linguistic eloquence, but it's one that recognizes the varieties of eloquence. And therefore, it requires a deep courage.

day.

Yes, yes. Listening to Full Circle on Cool Shop Radio. We've got Will and Stu for the next 2 hours. Thanks very much for tuning in. You just heard Fitzgore with The Very Thought of You. We followed up with Romeo's Fool with Love and Paradise. And that last one there was Jeanette with Dear Daddy, which is one of my favourites at the moment. It's from a record she put out called Prefab in the Sun. The whole album is fantastic and really recommend giving it a listen. It's from 88 on Survival Records, but Jan disappeared after releasing the album, so nothing else, sadly. Next up, we've got Jabu out of Bristol with Selfish version.

sunshine. Have you ever dusted off a new car straight out of the dealership? Rubbed your hands all over the grease in a pan, in a pot, and coated it on yourself, and then got into the new car, shook hands with all the fellas. Nice car, beautiful motor. You can hear them all screaming it as you drive past, 25 mile an hour. Lovely motor, my friend, some geezer says, as the grease flies out of your skin, hits the road, and all these other cars, they go slipping around, slip slide into their doom, and all the other geezers are going, oh no, did you see what that geezer's grease did?

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Nature doesn't want your life.

Yes. Just heard Nature Hates Life from Sequence of Events. And before that, you heard Nil from Alteca. Had a bit of a reminisce recently about Alteca. Saw them about 10 years ago at the Deckmantle opening concert. And just noticed that someone has put the whole setup online. Still maintain it's probably the loudest gig I've ever been to. Pitch black, big stacks in a lovely concert hall. Yeah, it was quite an experience. Although thinking about it, I think Sun might have just nipped the loudest gig experience. Me and Stu saw them at Le Guess Who Festival in Utrecht in November. And yeah, that was a loud one. Next up, we've got Ice Boy Violet with Heartbreak of a Broken Stitch out of Manchester in the UK.

heartbreak of a broken stitch. I wouldn't want to miss this. 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

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You're like a baby.

Yes, this is Full Circle, Uncle Shop Radio. Last two, Lou Venturini with I Preserve, followed by Fruit Falls Naturally. He's got a wonderful album out on Accidental Meetings. Again, a label out of Bristol puts out some wonderful stuff. There's a few more tracks by them in the first half of the show. Yeah, definitely worth a dig. Gonna hand over to Stu now for the next hour. Thanks for tuning in. If you're listening live, give us a shout in the chat. Cheers.

It's Full Circle on Cool Shop Radio. Thanks to Will for the first hour. Now it's me, Stu, for the next hour. Thanks for tuning in. Hope you enjoy.

This one, of course, the mighty Seafeel with Spangle. From 1994.

0: This one, La Rat with Dribble. Looking forward to seeing them rewire in The Hague in April. We're going to do a rewire review special. Quite hard to say that. But yeah, it's coming in April.
1: Quiet, stay quiet. Do the dribble. Do the dribble.

This one is RNA Organism. The song's called Yes, Every Africa Must Be Free Eternally. It's from 1980, sounding well ahead of its time.

0: see that if I really, that's what I really like to do, is go off there.
1: Off where?
0: Into there. But you can't do that, it's very wrong to make your own death. Your death is when you get it. But it, I think it's a beautiful thing there. It's such a relief. I mean, just imagine if there wasn't any death.

Yeah, this one's Shelter and Orion with Haynes Flu. Before that, it was The Blisks with I Don't Fade. Out on Efficient Space in 2012, I believe.

Okay, this one's Slick and Bobby from Brixton. It's out on Touching Bass.

This one's Annette Brissett, gun shooting version. Next one's going to be my last track. The track list will be up on the website as usual. Yeah, thanks for tuning in. We'll be back in 2 months.

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0: continued non-stops to the moon and all major space stations. 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
1: space. 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
0: Oh, we've landed. I feel so light.
1: Watch me jump.

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0: 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We're going to keep going and how far can we take it? Remember when we were dust? Remember when we were stars? Remember when we were dust?
1: Remember when we were stars?
0: Do you remember when we were dust? Like when we were mud and when we were stars? Remember like when we were dust? And when we were stars? And mud. And memory. And remember stars. When we were dust? Like when we were dust? Like Kareem, remember when we were dust?
2: Stardust.
1: Like when we were dust.
2: Star.
1: When we were dusting.
0: When we were everything and
1: when we were nothing. Remember when we were dust? Like when we were stars or when we were mud and when we were memory and nothing. And nothing is far worse than nothing. And we are nothing and we are everything. Like we are nothing and we are everything.
0: Remember when we were dust?
1: Remember when we were stars? Like we are nothing and we are everything. And be like the rain before the rain even starts to rain.

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3: when we were stars, when we were nothing.
0: Remember,
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2: If humans are made of star powder, you can never take on the ultimate power.
1: Like when we were dust
0: within us.

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1: Uh-huh.
0: He was down on me.
1: Roll.

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Eyeballs, asphalt, grass clippings, peppercorns, moody relish, moody relish, reaching in there.

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